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0: all the way down. 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
1: So can you be too?
0: The fact of the matter
1: was made for you.
0: Try it on a Saturday about 4 o'clock in the morning, or even on a Monday at midnight, when there's just a few of them fabulous poodles doing the peppermint twist for real, in a black sack dress with 9-inch heels, and then a dude with a blue mohawk comes in, and serious leather, and all of the rest of them for which to whatsoever a partially indeterminate biochemical degradation, seek the path through the sunset yellow nozzle of their foaming nocturnal parametric digital whole wheat interface geothermal tips accordion ejectamenta. In serious leather. In serious chains. In serious clothing. From when they come downtown from the ruins of Studio 54 to twist and thrill it. In an arrogant gesture to the best of what the 20th century has to offer. Paul Malkin is down there right now looking for a virgin with nice breath.
1: What, baby, is you?
0: And you don't even know it.

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Well, people, you ain't even got no kind of deal at all.

Boston for the Hotel Rome. Whoever we are, wherever we're from, we should have noticed by now our behavior is dumb. And if our chances expect to improve, it's gonna take a lot more than trying to remove the other race or the other whatever from the face of the planet altogether. They call it the Earth, which is a dumb kind of name, but they named it right because we behave the same. We are dumb all over. Dumb all over, yes we are. Dumb all over, near and far. Dumb all over, black and white. People, we is not wrapped tight. Nerds on the left, nerds on the right. Religious fanatics on the air every night saying the Bible tells the story and makes the details sound real gory about what to do if the geeks over there don't believe in the book you've got over here. You can't run a race without no feed. Pretty soon there won't be no street for dummies to jog on, or doggies to dog on. Religious fanatics can make it be all gone. It won't blow up and disappear. It'll just look ugly for a thousand years. Two arms, hooray, that's great. Two legs ain't bad unless there's a crate they ship the parts to mama in. For souvenirs, two ears, get down. Not his, not hers, but what the hey. The good book says it's gotta be that way, but their book says, revenge the crusades. With whips and chains and hand grenades. Two arms have another and another. Our God says there ain't no other. Our God says it's all okay. Our God says this is the way. It says in the book, burn and destroy. Protect and redeem and revenge and deploy and rumble thee forth to the land of the unbelieving scum on the other side. Cause they don't go for what's in the book and that makes them bad. So verily we must chop them up and stomp them down. Or rent a nice French bomb to poof them out of existence. While leaving their real estate just where we need it to use again for temples in which to praise our God. Cause he can really go Hawaiian. And when his humble TV servant with a brown suit and glasses and a blonde wife who takes phone calls tells us it's okay to do this stuff, then we gotta do it. Cause if we don't do it, we ain't wired up to heaven. Depending on which book you're using at the time. That's right, you can't use theirs, it's all lies. Gotta use mine. That's what they say every night and every day. Listen, we can't really be dumb if we're just following God's orders. He wrote this book here, and in the book it says he made us all to be just like him. So if we're dumb, then God is dumb, and maybe even a little ugly on the side.

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Do you come here often? Love your nails. You must be a Libra. What? You're Jewish and you're not a Libra? You're not even an Italian? Well, I've got a wonderful idea for you. How about some bondage and humiliation? We'll take you back to Nordic's room and make you watch the video cassettes of the show. Or maybe if you're lucky on the next US tour, you can room with Nordic and Pinsky. Never mind.

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1: Burn it. 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
0: Burn it. 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

Players, when you're gone, the paper, nothing will do nothing, you won't be free. Players to win. Players, when you're gone, the paper, nothing will do nothing, you won't be free. Players to win. Players, when you're gone, the paper.

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It's very sad. 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The Pullman indulgent masters of the road with their secret language.

Pathos, your Pathos, your Partos, your Aaron, Miss, your Pinto. You're right. You are hopeless. Your hopelessness is rising around you, rising around you. Like that, if you do something to do, in the daytime. Hey, buddy, you need a hobby. You are tired of moving, worrying. You think of the future and simply you put in your past. The puzzle and the fiddle, which used to be little, is rising around you, rising around you. Like that. It gives you something to do in the nighttime. You will, you travel to bars. Sometimes when you can't find the bar, you travel around in circles in the parking lot. But then again, maybe you'll just go fishing or something. Or maybe you don't want to go fishing, you'll go out and you'll shoot an animal and eat it. Or you'll put on a nylon jacket so you'll be warm during the summertime. Or you'll take a vacation, you'll go someplace exciting like Yugoslavia. Or maybe you won't go there. Maybe you'll just sit there while the PA system blows up.

0: because the future is scary. 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
1: Almost smells like a fjord sometimes.
0: A body of water to isolate England and also Argentina. The oil in patches all over the Falklands, the Falklands, the Falklands. Ew, the Falklands, who needs it? They could really get down there. The plankton, the krill, the giant underwater pyramid, the squid they caught, the big old giant underwater dome, the airstrip

fabrics, the sewage, the rubbers, the napkins, your ethos, your pathos, your purples, your flagpole, your porthole, your plankton. You know that if you don't take the string and put it between your teeth, you can grow your own plankton. And if you don't put the string between your teeth often enough, you can grow your own sea monkeys. Or, if you don't do it forever, you can grow a beetroot. Don't let your meat. 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You get in there and you get the string, you put it between your teeth, and Jesus Christ, it's a meatloaf. You're Michael Madden. Tom has one now. Come on. Well, that about meatloaf's it up for tonight. Ray White, Tommy Myers, Chad Jägermeister, and Bobby Martin, Scott Hood, Steve I. Good night.

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Thanks for coming to the show. 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

0: Okay, relax.
1: Got something else for you.
0: Oh, juvenile behavior! 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Get the picture, or we go bye-bye.
1: Hey, Lampel, give us some light. They can't tell where the stick is doing. There we go.
2: Jeez.

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If I was ready, willing, and able to pay him his regular fee, he would drop all the rest of his pressing affairs and devote his attention to me.

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With the oil of Aphrodite and the dust of the Grand Wazoo. 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

0: This is Tim.
1: Oh. The seats are fantastic.

Well, hello there. Hey, welcome to Moby Gym, ladies and gentlemen. All right, hey. Listen to this. Even in a place like Fort Collins, even in a place like this, we persist in collecting underpants. Now, as you can see, we got about 2 weeks worth of underpants, garter belts, brassieres, all sorts of cloth delicacies from people in the central part of the United States. And the reason we are collecting these things is because we have a handicrafts project. We are making a quilt when we get back to Los Angeles. And we are going to recycle your underwear into something really beautiful. So if you're one of those groat cake type women out there that are wearing underpants, and I know they don't wear dresses in this part of the world, so I'll give you plan B. If you're a girl and you got your pants on and you are wearing underpants, and if they're the bikini kind, rip the sides, pull them out of your pants, tie them in a knot and throw them up here. If you're wearing those big old ugly cotton drops, get up, go to the toilet, take your pants off and take your underpants off, tie them in a knot and throw them up here. If you're not wearing any underpants at all, you must prove it. Tasteful, very tasteful. The operation was a success. Thanks, Bob. Meanwhile, while you consider how much fun it's going to be to pull your drawers off, I'll introduce you to the members of our rocking teenage combo for tonight. Ike Willis on guitar and vocals. Tommy Mars on keyboards. Steve Vai on guitar and purple hair. Ah, here we go. This is an underpants, this is an awning. Vinny Colaiuta on drums. Arthur Barrow on bass. Bob Harris on keyboards. And the magnificent Ray White on guitar and vocals, ladies and gentlemen. Now I'll remind you, when you go to rip those bikini pants

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0: looking at you. 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

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And the judge would say, no arches. 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

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Welcome to our concert. Have a miniature extravaganza for you in two parts. The first part is one of the two exciting parts. The first part builds up to a frenzy about an hour from now when they let you go out there and buy popcorn, which is the regulation at this place. So don't be surprised when we go away for 15 minutes and you have to go out there and take care of the concessionaires. I guess that's a Canadian custom. Which probably should be done away with. We won't discuss that.

guitar. And cowbell. Patrick O'Hearn on bass and wolf-puckered lips. Little skinny Terry Tambosio on drums, and he will eat anything. He'll eat anything. And direct from the old country, Eddie Jobson on keyboards and violin. Eddie will also eat anything, but you have to wash it first. I gotta check something here. Behind, you see this cabinet here? Right behind it is a blue box that I've never used on stage before. It's got a bunch of funny noisemakers in it. This is the world premiere of the miniature metal telephone system and guitar modifier. This particular monstrosity was created for rock and roll usage by none other than the dynamic Klaus Biedermeier, who is with us direct from Germany via some penal servitude in the cause of Karl Heinz Stockhausen not too long ago. And we're just going to check and see if all the noise

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And now you'll probably be surprised and delighted to discover that the first song of our program is about a subject that is very close to each and every one of you. That is to say, your feet.

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Civilization has run amok. 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Kelly, thanks a lot for kissing us. This was great. Really great. Now wait just a moment. It just goes to show you how far science can go. In this part of the song, I usually say, Fido, bring me the slippers and the puppy. Tonight, I'm going to say, Fido, bring me the slippers and the puppy. Now I'm going to say, Fido, bring me the slippers and the puppy. And since the dog is tired and won't walk to me, I have to go get him and bring him to the microphone. All right, Fido, where are they? Where are those slippers? This dog has just said to me in his own inimitable way, Frank, go fuck yourself. I say to the dog, look here, Fido. I asked you very nicely, bring me those slippers, and you didn't bring them. And the dog said, I said to the dog, Fido, you must be punished. And so, placing the dog carefully next to the microphone stand, Frank walked over, and you won't believe this, stepped on the dog's butt. And then he kicked the dog in the head. And then he stepped on the dog's fragile, tender little body. Later, it was discovered that the dog was...

beginning, God made the light. Isn't that cute the way he does that? Shortly thereafter, folks, God made three big mistakes. The first one was the invention of a beast known to the outside world as the poodle. When God first constructed the poodle, it was an attractive dog. It had hair evenly distributed all over its small, piquant, charming, canine-type body. That's right, the other dogs respected it. It was a decent, upstanding dog. It was not clipped and modified, as we see in this little pink example here.

God made two other mistakes. Mistake number two was entitled Math. And mistake number three was entitled, yes, you guessed it, Woo-Man. The trouble began when Woo-Man looked upon the dog with lust in her heart. See, she knew from in front the length of the tongue on the aforementioned dog exceeded the length of the tongue of the aforementioned man by at least 22 cubic centimeters. And she was going to get that through. She wanted it up in her body. So, she came up with a plan. As some of you might know this already, you know, because I assume that you're very tasteful and intelligent or you wouldn't be here to begin with. Some of you might already know that Woo-Man as a species is a very clever breed, you know what I mean? The Woo-Man didn't just want to go for a squat on the dog right away. She wanted to have the dog looking good to her. Now, it just so happened that the Woo-Man's taste was a little peculiar. She wanted to make the dog have a disco look. And so, to fix the dog, she needed some equipment, and she came up with this plan, and here was her plan. She looked at the man, and the man looked at the Woo-Man, and the Woo-Man said, sucker, go get a job, and the man said, and the man got up off his booty and walked out of the Garden of Eden and went to the nearest place for employment and got a job pushing broom for about $1.98 an hour and came back and gave the money to the Woo-Man, thinking to himself, she's gonna give me a Woo, and she's gonna, and then she's gonna suck mine, and then she's gonna Woo. But the Woo-Man took the money, and the man was so tired from working that he went to sleep, whereupon the Woo-Man dashed out of the Garden of Eden, went to the hardware store, bought some clippers, some scissors, and a pair of zircon-encrusted tweezers. Yes, that's right. That's really right. Then she came back and she did a J-O-B on the D-O-G. She cleaned off his B-A-C-K, his T-H-O-R-A-X, his B-E-L-L-Y, and his poop shoes. Then, over here in this area known in the trade as the snout of the pup is what they call it, she cleaned it so that the little succulent, titillating, red flannel poodle tongue would stick out just a little bit. Also revealing, and you can't see it too good from here, but the intriguing little black serrated poodle lips. They're very interesting. And of course, the teeny weeny little poodle teeth that he had. Then she took the dog and made that poor thing sit up on its hind legs. And then she walked over and she pulled down her, she spread open her, she removed her Garden of Eden type zone covering and squatted right on the snout of the aforementioned dog, causing the snout itself to penetrate deep into the interior interesting part of her body. That's right, she did. You wouldn't believe it, but she did it. And while she was down there sitting on it, I don't understand the geometry of this quite well, but somehow she was able to look deep into the dog's eyes and say these words.

Pretty good, huh? The next item that we're going to perform for you is a song about the delicate subject of, hi there, you with the binoculars, how do I look? Like you? How do you go? It's desperate when you got to have binoculars and sit in the front row, you know what I mean? See a doctor. Okay, this song is about the delicate subject of higher education. It also happens to be cut one, side one of our new LP, Zoot Allures. This song is entitled, You Are Going to Wind Up Working in a Gas Station.

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So, from all of us to all of you, get up out of your seats and go buy something that you can chew, because that is what the promoter wants you to do. And so, toodaloo!

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0: But believe me, later on you're gonna find, as you impress her with your mind, that you will just be left behind. So you might as well find a banner, sneak up behind her, map

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soon. This is a song about a subject that is usually very important to people in a certain age bracket. You know, there's a time in everyone's life when they start wondering about the great mysteries of the universe and so forth, you know, God, the devil, and stuff like that. So, a lot of other rock and roll bands have songs dealing with this subject, and we figured there's no reason why we shouldn't add a few things to it, get the devil in there, and put some of the other things that are really important to modern civilization all into one song. And those other things are tits and beers. This song contains the devil, tits and beer. And the name of it is, yes, you know what I'm talking about. The name of the song is Chrissy Cube Twilight.

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0: spot, I just lost and started cleaning his bag. 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Even her boots? 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Yeah, this is true. 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Well, you know, I can't complain when the chicks come through. 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Do you hear? Listen here, blow it out your ass, motorcycle man. 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Do you understand? 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Suppose you notice this little contract here. You're goddamn right.
1: You son of a whore. Oh, yeah. That's about the only reason I learned for.
0: Shit.
1: Give me that paper. You can bet your ass I'll sign. Because I need a beer and it's titty squeezing time.
0: Man, you can't fool me. You ain't that bad. Why, you should have seen some of the souls that I had. But there was Milhouse Nixon and Agnew too. And both of those suckers was worse than you.
1: Well, let's make a deal, little buddy, if you think that's true.
0: Why make a deal?
1: You're the devil, so what you gonna do?
0: Wait just a second.
1: Look here, I'm gonna put it to you very plainly, very simply. I'm gonna make you the same deal that I've been making to everybody all along. You can have my soul. It's a mean little sucker. It's 1,000 years old. Once you get it, you can't get it back. You gotta keep it forever, and that's a natural fact. And you have to keep it next to your bread box.
0: That's right.
1: I'm a simple person, you know. As I was telling the guys in Lynyrd Skynyrd the other day, there's only a few things in the world that really matter, you know? One of them is beer, another one is beer. There's another thing that matters is beer, and sometimes whiskey. There's beer, and there's hockey. And there's beer, and there's hockey, and football, and there's basketball, and then there's beer, and then there's tits. Titties, as they say. Now, I don't want to convey the wrong impression about, you know, where I'm coming from, but titties, just think about it. Even a lot of you people out there in the audience either have them or are thinking of growing them later, you know? They're really fun, you know? Somewhere along the line, people have lost their appreciation for titties, you know? When the dawn of the modern age came about, the titties started shrinking down and getting smaller and smaller, and all the good, meaty parts of the woman started melting away into nothing, so they just started looking like the girls in the magazines, you know?
0: I can't believe I just
1: thought civilization went wrong, you know? You can have my soul. I want some tits.
0: Wait a minute. Too out there. You got those funny things growing in your hair. You've got a reputation for being freaky. I don't know if I want you help. You see, because that is my bad, man.
1: Give me my girlfriend
0: back. Wait a minute. Hold it. Wait, please. Wait. No. Don't sign it.

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That's when the devil, he parted, and she went right over the cliff. The devil's hand, come on, come on.

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As I've said so many times before, and I'll keep saying it because it's true, this song is for lovers only. It's a tender, sensitive, demure little ballad. We're going to give you the deluxe version of it tonight. The name of the song is Black Captains.

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guitar, Patrick O'Hara on bass, Terry Bozio on the drums, Eddie Johnson on keyboards. Thanks a lot for coming to the concert. Hope you enjoyed it. Good night.

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Standing in the jungle, afraid of alone, trying to be the way to get a message at home. But how was I to know that the wreckage of my land had been taken to spot a girl who loved a slave? 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
0: She puts buns up the left.
1: Buns up?
0: I was

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But I told her all she really needed was some discipline. I said, here's my aura, aura. It's real anymore. Would you all like some more? Right here on the board. And how about you, Bonner? 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

0: Kiss My Aura. 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Oh, there's another one. Wait a minute. Ladies and gentlemen, Motor Man. What's your name? Tell the people what's your name.
1: Lisa.
0: Lisa with an S. Why do they call you the Motor Mouth, Lisa?
1: They talk a lot. It's my destination.
0: Are you a tense sort of a girl, Lisa? Is that your problem?
1: Yes, very intense.
0: Would you like to have some of your tension alleviated right here on stage?
1: Oh, my, I'm charming.
0: Let's see. How about a back rub? Would you like a back rub?
1: Yeah, sure.
0: All right, just like... All right, just lie down, Lisa. He's giving you a drink and everything. See, he's offering you something to drink. Look, he likes you. All right. Oh, no, Lisa doesn't drink. Besides, it looks like piss in the bottle anyway. Lisa, our new go-go girl, take it away.

Thank you.

This song is dedicated to Vito at Records on Wheels and all the rest of the people that work for him because they've been some ministers. And also to tell you that we are going to be at Records on Wheels tomorrow at 7 o'clock in the evening. If you'd like to get, I know this sounds atrocious, if you want to get a sign, the whole band will be down there with little pins in their hands, so come on down. This song is for Vito because it's one of the tunes from an album that he likes a lot.

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0: And when it's gonna change, my friend,

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I listen to reports about the whiskey passing round. I see the smoking fire.

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It works for all those record company pricks. 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It works for all those record company pricks. 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
0: Orientation of Mr. Wayne.

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0: The Speakeasy.
1: The London, the Speakeasy.
0: The Navy Club.
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0: Say, Howie, Ken, do you like my new car?
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0: Which one are you staying at? I'm at the airport. 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
1: Tierra.
0: The way you get to travel to all those exotic places. Do you really have a hit single on the charts with a bullet?
1: Listen, honey. Would I lie to you just to get in your pants?
0: Don't talk to me that way, Mike! I am not a groupie! Translated, that means we only like the additions for friends. But I thought you said you dug at me and juked with a baby octopus and spewed upon some cream corn. Now your hairy girlfriend had to have it with a 7-Up operation with AJ. I mean,
1: what's the deal, honey?
0: Oh, that's true, Howie. Oh, that's true. Sometimes I even get off with a jack-in-the-box ring job.
2: A what?
0: A Wendy? Yeah. You know, see, now I forgot. What? Let's get our rocks off. Howie, we've been looking for a guy from a group with a dick, which is a monster! Bamboo cane, ice cube, beef jerky, masala oil.

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Very good. Andre Lewis on keyboard. Little skinny Terry Tambozio on drums. Roy Ralph Coleman de la Managua Estrada on bass. And yours truly, David Bowie on guitar. 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Captain Beefheart is on his way to Europe right now. He's doing a tour over there with Jean-Luc Ponty. 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

0: relationship between, how shall we say this, our friends in the canine world and your mama.
1: The name of this song is Get Rid of That Feedback.
2: Go.
1: I don't think that's my microphone that's doing it. Better check something else. Because the people in Passaic want the best. We know that to be a fact, ladies and gentlemen. And especially when you're approaching the most sacred of all holidays of the year, when it gets close to Halloween. I know that there's something about Halloween in New Jersey that really means something.

0: Poodle does. 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That feedback that's coming out is not my microphone. I just want to inform you that.
1: Yo.
0: We have some old songs for you now, thanks to a venerable vintage. Just to try and assuage that contingent of the audience that perceives us as a human jukebox, we're gonna give it to you right now. This is our jukebox medley of ancient mothers of invention, moldy oldies. This one goes back to the Reuben and the Jets album. The name of the song is How Can I Be

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He called her a slut, a pig, and a whore, a bitch, and a cunt, and she slammed the door.

Alright, now listen. This song. Thank you. Alright, now listen. This is another new song. This is a true story. Some of you may know that, somebody in the front has just asked where Ruth is. It's hard to tell where Ruth is at because she's trying to decide whether or not to strap on the guy who used to mix her sound or stay with Ian. Right now she's trying to work it all out, get her head together, you know what I mean? So Ruth is in limbo. But listen, now shut the fuck up and listen to this. Because Halloween is approaching. The name of this song is The Illinois Enema Bandit. It tells the tragic story of a guy that you might have read about in the newspapers. Well, his trip, Woodstock boys and girls, is that he gets a ski mask and he puts it on and he breaks into the homes of college-educated women with a briefcase, and in the briefcase is a little gun, a thermometer, and an enema bag, and some rope, and he breaks in there. This is true. It's in Police Gazette. He goes in and he ties these chicks up and lays them down on their tongue, and then goes in, fills up the bag, and when they least expect it, it's going in, boys, going in. Pumps them right up, lets them run back to the toilet, and poot it out, tells them don't call the police for 5 minutes, shakes the gun at them, and runs out the door. Well, they just caught the guy. His name is Michael Kenyon, and he's standing trial in Bloomington, Illinois. And this song is dedicated to him and the great work that he was doing for education in America.

0: under arrest. And the judge will have him.
1: Sorry, that's special. The DA will order Pacquiao.
2: I see he does.
1: And stuff his pudgy little thumb in the side of his vest. Pull out a call for the jury folks.
3: Yo.
1: And the judge will say,
4: "Mo poo poo, judge."
1: Dragging the bandit for all to see. Saying, "Don't nobody have no sympathy." Screaming, "Hot soapy water in the first degree." And the bandit might sing,
3: "Why is everybody always speaking on me?"

Thank you.

0: Yeah, listen, this is Linda. Linda wants to talk to you. We can talk together. Linda, as you say in your language, is out of sight. Linda, give them the words. Tell them about that jacket. Tell them about your shirt and about that jacket.
1: Frank Zappa, it's really cool. I used to work in the AAT. Frank Zappa, all kinds of C's. Beverly Hilton, Kia, California, it's really cool. Rock on, the Honda Baby Queen. Nice.
0: Tell them about the shirt.
1: The shirt?
0: Yes.
1: The shirt? Yeah, it was this shirt, then it was that shirt, then I put on that shirt, then I took it off. Oh, we all got there, didn't we?
0: No, I mean, really tell them about the shirt.
1: Oh, I said really a lot, and I thought I was going to a rally. Well, I said rally, man, and we really said rally, man. But nobody smokes in here, so don't try. Parcel service. Where did the delivery happen? Oh, yes, see, we said delivery stable there, baby. Can you know what side? Because the horse.
0: Really?
1: Yeah, I said Oklahoma. Oh, I heard that guy. I heard it. I heard him. I saw him. He was running after me, and then he forgot. Oh, where'd it go? I said upstairs, man. The clubs are still open, and he's still on the beat. I got in my rocker.
0: Linda is the greatest female poetess of this century.
1: He really said Z, man. I said Z. It's a big black car. Real big black car. And I said Woodstock. And then it said red. Red.
0: Well, thank you, Linda.
1: Hey, man, the car's still green. Yeah, it's really green.
0: Linda.

0: Get it together, bro.
1: What the fuck wrong, man? Get it together, guy. BG, right? No, no, guys. No, no, when they have lies, come on.
2: Lord.

Yeah, thanks everybody. 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

0: clapping.
1: He should have shoved it in harder.

Napoleon Murphy Brock on tenor sax and lead vocals. Andre Lewis on keyboards, the thing that he blows in the middle of the show. Little skinny Terry Tambozio on drums. And a very good job they did tonight, I might add. And Roy Ralph Mole Man Managua Guacamole Jesus Mendoza Estrada on bass.

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3: Okay, ladies and gentlemen, welcome to a bold new concept in rock and roll entertainment. It contains no laser weapons, no smoke bombs, no flaming bud, or any of that stuff. Here's what you're going to hear tonight. Teenage Wind, Truck Driver Divorce, City of Tiny Lights, You Are What You Is, Mud Club, The Meek Shall Inherit Nothing, Carolina, Hardcore Ecstasy, Advanced Romance, Stick Together, In France, Ship Arriving Too Late to Save a Drowning Witch, Black Page, Bamboozled by Love, Brown Moses, The Evil Prince, and a song which has a different name every night. We don't know what we're going to call it tonight. Then we'll pretend to leave the stage just like it was an encore, and then we'll come back, and then we'll play My Guitar Wants to Kill Your Mama, Willie the Pimp, Montana, and Cosmic Debris. Then we'll go away again, and we'll come back, and we'll play The Illinois Anima Bandit. Okay, and so, if you're not in here, hurry up and get in here because it's going to start. Ready?

Wackerman, Scott Tunis, Alan Zavod, Bobby Martin, Ike Willis, City of Tiny Lights.

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0: from the ruins of Studio 54. 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Ricardo Montalban is down there right now, ladies and gentlemen, looking for a virgin with nice breath.
1: Why, maybe it's you.
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With the oil of Aphrodite and the dust of the

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1: no fascination jokes.

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0: Enthusiasm. Well, I hope you won't be too uncomfortable standing there for hours on end.
1: All right. Thumbs up. Take two.
0: Look at this, a sticker. It says Zappa's Law. There are only two things in this world that are universal: hydrogen and stupidity. I'm actually being paraphrased here because that wasn't exactly what I said. Well, it's close though, because in the universe, you know, there is enormous quantities of hydrogen, but there are even larger quantities of stupidity. And so we will begin. The first song is called The Black Page, number 2. And our wonderful new dance arrangement. So, for those of you out there who are really fast on the feet, and perhaps a little bit weird, you now have permission to attempt to dance to this night.

Chad Wackerman. Scott Tunis. Alan Zavod. 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Ray White. John Smothers. Freddie Markson. Bob the Mixer. Don the Lightman. And Napoleon Murphy Rock. Do they have MTV up here? They don't? They do. They might. They shouldn't. They really should. We have a song that deals with a delicate subject of videos and their influence on American popular culture. Now, let's be honest about it, ladies and gentlemen. We're talking some severe brain damage from this stuff. And I know I'm addressing the right people when I say brain damage. The name of this song is Be In My Video.

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0: We'll love this way of life.
1: The cheesy atom bomb explosion, all the big groups use.
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0: 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He had an Irish setter. It was a single bar on Tuesday night. 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
1: He's gone!
0: He was duly impressed and was quick to suggest any sport with a puck had to be about the best as he jabbed his elbow in her.
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1: Ah, she's a mystery.
0: She's a China in the bush.

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They're lucky, they'll get famous for a week or two perhaps. We'll buy some ugly clothes to wear and hope the business don't collapse. Before some stupid magazine decides they're really good. They're a Tinseltown rebellion band from downtown Hollywood. Tinseltown rebellion. They used to play all kinds of stuff. Some of it was nice, some of it was musical. But then they took some guy's advice. To get a record deal, he said they would have to be more punk.

And this sure new wave group looks good. Hurry on back for more of Led Their Group. And groups that

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0: 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I listen to reports about the whiskey passing around.
1: Only a whiskey, I caution.
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Trembling like a penguin when the battery's dead. 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With some Kleenex wrapped around the Kodak wire.

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1: Bondage!
0: She's just like a penguin in bondage, boy.

0: pass me the dog food. Whoever we are, wherever we're from, we should have noticed by now our behavior is dumb. And if our chances expect to improve, it's going to take a lot more than trying to remove the other race or the other whatever from the face of the planet altogether. They call it the Earth, which is a dumb kind of name, but they named it right, and we behave the same. We are dumb all over.
1: Dumb all over, yes we are. Dumb all over, near and far. Dumb all over, black and white. People, we is not that tight.
0: Nerds on the left, nerds on the right. Religious fanatics on the air every night, saying the Bible tells the story. Makes the details sound real boring about what to do if the geeks over there don't believe in the book you've got over here. Can't run a race without no feet. Pretty soon there won't be no street. The dumb is the jog on, the dog is the dog on. Religious fanatics can make it be all gone. It won't blow up and disappear. It'll just look ugly for a thousand years. You can't run a country by a book of religion. Not by a heap or a lump or a smidgen of foolish rules of ancient days. Designed to make you all feel great while you fold, spindle, and tutelate those unbelievers from a neighboring state. Two arms, hooray, that's great. Two legs ain't bad unless there's a crane they ship the parts to mama in. The souvenirs, 2 ears. Not his, not hers, but what the hey. The good book says it gotta be that way, but their book says revenge the crusade. Whips and chains and hand grenades. To arms, have another and another. Our God says, there ain't no other. Our God says, it's all okay. Our God says, this is the way. It says in the book, burn and destroy.

engine deploy and rumble thee forth to the land of the unbelieving scum on the other side. Cause they don't know for what's in the book, and that makes them bad. So, oh, verily we must chopping them up. And stomping them down. Or in the nice French bomb. To poof them out of existence while leaving their real estate just where we need it. To use again for temples in which to praise our God. Cause he can really take care of business. And when his humble TV servant with a brown suit and white hair, and maybe a blonde wife who takes phone calls, tells us it's okay to do this stuff, then we gotta do it. Cause if we don't do it, we ain't flying up to heaven. Depending on which book you're using at the time, can't use theirs, it's all lies, gotta use mine. Ain't that right? That's what they say every night, every day. Hey, listen, we can't really be dumb before just following God's orders. After all, he wrote this book here. And in the book, it says he made us all to be just like him. So if we're dumb, then God is dumb. And maybe a little ugly on the side.

Thank you. Okay, now for something entirely different. Around about August 20th, we're releasing an album called Think Fish, which is a free record box, the original soundtrack from a Broadway musical that I wrote, which has a plot that is so perverted, I'm sure that it'll never go on a stage, but we have a little piece of it for you here tonight. This is a song in the middle of the show called The Evil Prince.

His clothes are quite stupid, and also his shoes.

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Take it or leave it, you won't be alive if you are hurting. Creation! Fairies and maggots and queers are creative. All the best music on Broadway is native. Who will step forward and end all this trouble? For beige render citizens clutching the rubble of vanishing dreams, of wimpish amusement, embraced by a rank of creative confusion.

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The sky will take hold, will hollow on the sun, will rot in the garbage, will dish off eviction. Shortly after my alternate skill, theatrical sabotage triumphs your will. I have a special review. I've been saving for years for a show just like this, with potatoes and queers. I'll say it's disgusting, atrocious, and dull. I'll say it makes boils side of your skull. I'll say it's the worst of the worst of the year. The wind on the plane is hard on your ear. I'll say it's the work of an infantile mind. I'll say that it's tasteless and that you will find a better excuse to spend money or time at a self-aware party.

0: Lewis, Chad Wagerman, Scott Tunis, Alan Spahn, Harvey Martin, Blair White, Paulie and Robert Spahn. That's a lot. Great.
1: I should have just a little bit before, I should have just a little bit before that I should have.

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2: You're on your own, sucker.
0: Maybe you should use your WDA show instead of your finger, Davy. Davy.

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Get your shoes and socks on, people, because it's right around the corner.

0: Yes, Frank.
1: I asked you to bring the slippers.
0: Oh, I was so stoned, I could not keep them in my mouth.
1: Fido, you must be punished because you did not bring me the slippers.
0: Oh, good. Hurt me, hurt me, hurt me.
1: Okay,

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You know that one already, right? Shortly thereafter, God made the poodle. This is the poodle. When the poodle was first constructed, it was a regular looking dog. It had hair evenly distributed all over its small, tasteful, canine-type body. Then God made two big mistakes. The first one was called Man, and the second one was called Woo Man. Woo Man looked at the poodle and said to herself, "This dog could put me in a condition that might be likened to the ripened peach itself, if only the dog was modified." So Woo Man looked at the man and she said, "Sucker, go get a job." And the man went out, and the man got a job, and the man got a paycheck, and the man brought the money back to the Woo Man. And the Woo Man took the money. And the Woo Man bought a pair of scissors. And the Woo Man attacked the poodle and cut part of the poodle's hair off. She clipped hair on the thorax, the medulla, the Guatemala, and the Managua itself. Spending a little bit of time here in the region of the Treaty of Guadalupe Hidalgo, right near the eyebrows. And then the Woo Man looked upon the poodle and said, this poodle is getting me hot. So the Woo Man put the poodle like this. Here's the poodle. And the Woo Man put her legs up into the air like this.

Chris, thanks.

true story of the Illinois Enema Bandit. In the United States of America for the last 10 years, a criminal has been at large doing terrible things to college-educated women throughout the Midwest. This is the story of Michael Kenyon, the Illinois Enema Bandit. Michael would wear a ski mask and break into the homes of college-educated women carrying a little briefcase. In the briefcase was a gun, some rope, a thermometer, and an enema bag. Once into the home of the college-educated woman, he would take out the gun, tie her up, and make her lie down. Then he would take out the thermometer, stick it up her butt. Back in the box. Then take the bag and dash into the toilet. Up the butt again. And tell her not to call the police for at least 5 minutes. Then, he escaped. In December of last year, Michael Kenyon was arrested, tried, and convicted on 5 counts of armed robbery. Apparently, there is no law against giving a college-educated woman an enema. However, Michael robbed the ugly ones, and that was his big mistake. Michael is in jail now, but we're going to commemorate him with this song. Everybody boogie.

0: 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Stuff his pudgy little arms in the side of his vest. Pull out the call.
1: Yo.
0: And the jury folks, that's you here. And the judge would say, no boo-boo judge!

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l'impression que la batterie est super bien réglée.

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Denny Wally on slide guitar. Mike Willis on guitar and vocals. Tommy Mars on keyboards. Ed Mann on percussion. Peter Wolf on keyboards. 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Arthur Barrow on bass. Sophia Warren on guitar.

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1: What would you do, Frankie?
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1: What would you do, Frankie?
0: Hey, in the great French tradition, I would.

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And furthermore, you will be entertained by Ray White. 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Hitman. Chad Wackerman. Bobby Martin. Scott Tunis. And Steve Vai.

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But I got this song. 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Both not right along with them. Got some magic. 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
1: 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Your place or mine.

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Yeah.

Mars. Ed Mann. Chad Blackerman. Bobby Martin. Scott Tunis. Steve Vai. Thanks for coming to the show. Good night.

Thank you.